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On December 5th of that same year, Mozart dies. 1985, Austrian rock singer Falco

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justice of cause and effect, respect, love, compassion. This is my church. 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
2: 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A freak like me just needs infinity.